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Gourmet Deli for dispute. Police state, the children's party officer on the left.

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1: 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B1's clear, Valley, going down to 200 North Water.
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0: Zachary, Zebra, Adam, Charles, Henry, Adam, Robert, Yankee. 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Min initial T for Thomas. 9194, 9194.

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2: Oh. Can you respond, 813 Oakwood Drive, VOP violation, 50B en route from headquarters. Female party states, subject that was served yesterday has returned home. 4.

0: 10-4. Caller stated there was no active domestic. They should be separated.
1: 10-4. 6-1, was it numeric on Orchard?
0: 813, 813.
2: It's going to be Oakwood.
1: Oakwood.
3: 6-3.
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0: 504. Can you try to get this caller on the callback? Come on. Disregard. I'm getting somebody at the door.
1: 10-4, it should be Valeria.

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Five 3 21 29.

0: 6384. Good. Show me up. That's one.
1: Six one.
0: Were you able to look up if it's a full stay away or refrain from?
1: Six one, that's affirmative. It's a full stay away.
0: Dated when?
1: Fires on the 26th.

0: transfer to Delta on that day. Yeah, we cleared that at the JMP. He's going off Phelps. I'm at 813 over.
1: Affirmative. No way.
2: 75-3-6-6.
1: Go ahead. 75-3, guys. Okay, we'll cancel medic. Fire was not in route.
3: Six 2963, respond to CBS on Main Street for a trespass. Caller, it's Josh. Employee states a Lawrence Santiago, a previously banned party, is in the store. Described as a black male in his 40s wearing an orange hat.
0: Network. 6-3, I'm out of Oakwood. 6-1 will break. See you.
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0: Party is GOA. We're going to be clear.
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0: 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Pull me out.
1: Tesla.
0: You can also do a rear fry and close it out.

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1: All right. I have eyes on him. What's your exact 20 to the front?
2: I'm in the parking lot of Peekskill, across from Peekskill Brewery. He is towards Terramina.
1: Clothing shirt?
2: White shirt. He's in front of a white Corolla.
0: We're pulling up now.
2: 5-0, it's going to be the building to your left, right in that parking lot, boom, right there, right there.
1: This white shirt right here?
2: No, that's not him, he was wearing a white shirt. Jeff Mitchell was just walking that way.
1: Circle on the other side.
2: 5-0, he points to the track, said he saw him running over there.

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0: 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Hey, can you respond? Area 1105 Frost, 1105 Frost Lane. Okay, noise complaint. Music from the resident. 6-1 will be leaving.
1: Sounds boring.

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0: 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Close it out, Tom Quad orderly.
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1: 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Reveal Dayton, Mr. Rowland, towards the beach.
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1: 6-6 up.
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1: 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Are you secure? 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
0: 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Just run them against each other, please. 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
0: Subject Brian Omar has a valid DJ permit only. Address 967 Lyman Avenue, this city. Second subject is Jason Lazo. Valid D. David. 315 Smith Street, apartment 2, this city. Clear all around.
1: Copy.
0: 8-4256.

0: Hey, the Ford F 256 or 258? Vehicle's valid, 2009 Ford Focus, color black, to a Jamie. Subject, male party.
1: No, I'm not sure.

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1: Negative. I'm providing a courtesy transport for one of those parties involved.
0: 6-2.
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3: 5-8-4-4.
0: 5-8.
3: We had a DN next available. I got two vehicles here. The second, the New York Reds, whenever you're ready.
0: Go ahead.
3: King Eddie Nora 2988. King Eddie Nora 2988. Should be a Honda Sonata.
0: I got a Honda Accent, color black.
3: Yeah, that's correct.
0: Stand by.

0: 60 control. Peaks go back. Two calls in district. The first with 35. Medic 3, engine 130. Number 2 Nelson Avenue, Peekskill Police Department. The prisoner had difficulty breathing. The second with 35. Medic 1, engine 131. In the area of 300 Houston Avenue, the motor vehicle accident with airbag deployment. Peekskill back. Two calls in district. The first 35. Medic 3, engine 130. Number 2 Nelson Avenue, Peekskill Police Department. The Central Avenue, Main Street. The prisoner had difficulty breathing. The second with 35, Medic 1, Engine 131, 300 Houston Avenue, the motor vehicle active with injuries, airbag deployment, 0054673.
1: Male juvenile.
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0: 75B1 will be responding to 2 Nelson for the disc breather. Driver only, if we can get a fire to drive for us. And if we can page out for an EMT for our second call.
1: Sire, you're going driver only to the PD. I'll check with the FD and we'll reach on 7.

0: control, peak seal vacuum, tier drivers needed, number 2 Nelson Avenue, peak seal PD for difficulty breathing, full crews needed, 300 Houston Avenue, motor vehicle accident injuries. 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
1: Okay, who you got going? Just 131 or you adding the truck to it?
2: Just 131.
1: I received 0056.

0: Engine 130, I'll get the run for 2 Nelson.
1: Edmondson, 1-3 responded to 2 Nelson. We missed the run on the original dispatch.
0: All right, 2 Nelson Avenue, Peekskill PD, prisoner, difficulty breathing. And the VAC is EMT driver only, so if you could drive, let me know.
2: Peekskill EMS 260 control.
3: Peekskill EMS.
2: Peekskill EMS, can you request that fire be sent to the motor vehicle accident to provide a driver as well?
3: Fire is going. 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
0: Can 131 come in?
4: 131.
0: Are you able to supply a driver for the ambulance?
4: Sure.
3: Well, EMS, 131 can supply a driver for the motor vehicle accident as well.
2: Copy that. 75D3 will be coming to the MCI. Okay.
5: Guillermo Route 0058. 6 control 75D3.

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1: Good.
0: Two toes in route. Ron's with a R as in Robert will be picking up the Ford Focus. Don says in D David will be picking up the Hyundai.
1: 10-4.

0: 263-84.
1: 63.
0: Yeah, dude, for you.
1: Go ahead.
0: 225-596-857. 225-596-857. Steve Nelson, turned over. Understood.
1: Just read that back again. You're coming in garbled.
0: Copy.
1: 6-3, you're unreadable. Can you read back the client ID?
0: Yeah, bud. It's going to be 225-596-857. 225-596-857.
1: Jaguar, Milton.

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0: 9 Corp EMS, press response, 222 East Lane, 222 East Lane, Pavilion, taxi, 156, up 68.
1: The county, we're responding.
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Thank you.

Control Pete Sivak, 35 Medic 3, Engine 130, number 1, Lakeview Drive, Tower Ridge Apartments. In Tumart Avenue in the dead end, apartment LL3 Charlie in the lower level. The 79-year-old male vomiting. Pete Sivak, 35 Medic 3, Engine 130, number 1, Lakeview Drive, Tower Ridge Apartments. In Tumart Avenue in the dead end, apartment LL3 Charlie. 79-year-old male vomiting. 216-676.

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0: 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Pick up a prisoner.
1: Go for it.

9 to all EMS, you're responding to East Milton Avenue and Morris. East Milton and Morris, motorcycle accident, 349-168.

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58, you're going to be responding to 5 minutes in Galco restaurant. They got the business logs emails trying to get in to fight another customer. 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

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Will be 10-6-1 male, starting mileage 33508. 33508.

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control. If you still in at 35 on the range 13 158 Union Avenue, apartment number 8. Raymond Street, 2nd Street, 45-year-old male vomiting. If you still in at 35 on the range 13 158 Union Avenue, apartment 8, 45-year-old male vomiting. 411, 6-4.

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0: with the
1: loss.
0: One BLS
2: is out. BLS loss 420.

Charger 131 13 ladder 5834 at 34 Edinburgh Drive, Site Hill 2 Complex. The campus road in the dead end for the inside odor of smoke. So 131 is a 130 ladder 5834 at 34 Edinburgh Drive. Site Hill 2 Complex, St. Campus Road in the dead end, the inside odor of smoke. 442-676.

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1: 6-2.
0: Okay, respond to Bank Street, LNL taxi stand, 6 weeks on route 10 quarters. Got a third-party report of a male damaging a vehicle at the moment, still in scene.

0: Victor, copy. 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

aircraft first aid, yourself 5. Request response, 40 Meeker Avenue. 40 Meeker Avenue. Department 2, Charlie Eve. Department 2, Charlie Eve. 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

EMS quick response. 616 for a police. 616 for a police member. 639 wants to be.

EMS, second feed. 616, Coral Police. 616, Coral Police for the breathing problems. 642, 168.

Bobby got the

for. What was the script of that vehicle in question? 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

0: 56844. Units will be sent to accidental.
1: 10-4-5663 Armstrong and Park Street for a motor vehicle accident just occurred.
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0: 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Be advised, update, he was just parking.
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0: record. We'll keep it at it.
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1: 57, can you pick up a prisoner meal when you get a moment?

Ranger 131, 1564, that's 1564 Boulevard Avenue. Between Hyatt Avenue and Prospect Terrace, so the wire's down. Ranger 131, 1564, that's 1564 Boulevard Avenue. Between Hyatt Avenue and Prospect Terrace, so the wire's down at 855-655.

0: 4-3 was in the area, 2-3-4-4, come in. Control, the core was from 1564.
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answering for four. 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

0: 3 Alpha 1,
1: I'm not sure if Alpha 8 has ever been to this address, but it's a little confusing. You go to Hendrickwood Avenue, cross over the turnpike, and then at the light, that's where there's a light in the left hand of it. Follow it.

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5-7 Eagle 4. 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Lincoln San Michael 8274.

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IFO, the DCO Police Department, 2 Nelson Avenue, between Central Avenue and Main Street. The female unable to ambulate. DCO Back, 35 Medic 3, Engine 130. IFO, DCO Police Department, number 2, Nelson Avenue, between Central Avenue and Main Street, for the female unable to ambulate, 1133-655.

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1: 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Okay, responding. For personally, ALS Nature is also on the status.

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0: 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Element Wells with Michael Charlie Paul, 4056. 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
0: 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You can clear me from that detail.

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0: 3030, Nelson and Reynolds, New York, Michael Edward Charles, 8627, Michael Edward Charles, 8627. You can just send additional, non-emergency.
1: 7, 4, 5, 7.

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0: Yes, can you take a suspicious person call ISO 212 Haddon Street? Homeowner there states there's been a light-skinned female wearing pants and sandals sitting on the sidewalk for the last hour. Doesn't seem like she's all right.
1: Tampa. Tampa.
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5444. Last name, Castelli, Charles, Adam, Sam, Tom, Edward, Lincoln, Lincoln, Ida. First name, Deborah. Middle, M as in Mary. 2/27/73.

5-5, 9-5, 5-5, 9-5. 5-5, 9-5. 5-5, 9-5. 5-5, 9-5. 5-5, 9-5. 5-5, 9-5. 5-5, 9-5. 5-5, 9-5. 5-5, 9-5. 5-5, 9-5. 5-5, 9-5. 5-5, 9-5. 5-5, 9-5. 5-5, 9-5. 5-5, 9-5. 5-5, 9-5. 5-5, 9-5. 5-5, 9-5. 5-5, 9-5. 5-5, 9-5. 5-5, 9-5. 5-5, 9-5. 5-5, 9-5. 5-5, 9-5. 5-5, 9-5. 5-5, 9-5. 5-5, 9-5. 5-5, 9-5. 5-5, 9-5. 5-5, 9-5. 5-5, 9-5. 5-5, 9-5. 5-5, 9-5. 5-5, 9-5. 5-5, 9-5. 5-5, 9-5. 5-5, 9-5

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0: 62, I believe animal control is going to be tied up. If you could just check the 900 block of Orchard Street. Caller's reporting that a black dog with a pink collar belonging to the house adjacent to La Cabana is running loose, as is usual. The dog has recently become aggressive and snapped at people.

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3 Alpha 1. 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Copy that.

County, Raleigh, 871. Alright, got 3 Alpha 1 of the ALS, we're out here. Beautiful, thank you. 1 for the cancel, 3 Alpha 1. 3 Alpha 1, cancel, thank you.

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1: You said the date of birth was 8389.
0: No, it was 134.
2: That's the number, 83-1989. That's
1: correct. 10-4. Spillman showed the David Allen Martin, 8389. He's got a 34 out of us, and I believe he's got two others in E-Justice. Can you try to see if that's the person they're talking about?
2: Yep, 10-4.

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0: 5-0-4. 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Must have moved out at some point in the past. They have a better address to address.
1: 10-4, I don't have any updates yet.

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I have a picture from a prior Slack post. I'll send it.

0: 5-0.
1: York County is stating that that is probably one of the same with the subject we have in Spillman. I told them we have a possible incorrect address. They didn't have any further. They did state that you might be driving a rental vehicle. It's the black Toyota RAV4, Rhode Island, bearing India 00141, Rhode Island.

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1: 7-4.
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0: 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Going to be first name Pisa. To run a Richard Carter as well.
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0: What was that first party?
1: Should we come back to an ETA? McGugan.

4-4-5-4. Your first party, east of Russian Mugugan, that's on the Rango is black. -34 is on that subject. Not driver ID only. Two orders of protection. Against a Ishmael. Second party, Richard Carter, 42079, -34.

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30844. 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James Street Ramp, talking to one. What level? 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
1: I've got a name and date of birth when you're ready.
0: Good.
1: Last name Taylor, common spelling. First name Victor Adam Nora Charles Edward. Date of birth 02/11/1997 on a male.

reported 3-0. Negative 34 is on that subject. Not driving by the only van touching the tail end. I thought they'd echo around.

0: 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Can I have a city code date, please?
1: Package.
2: July 30, 7:30.

0: Bobby.
1: I responded to the area of Maple Avenue at Ferris Street. Near that intersection, you're going to meet with a subject named Eris. In regards to an animal complaint, he states that he's a salesman in the area, and he located a discarded remains of an unknown animal. Also, I believe he may be going door-to-door without a permit.
0: Ten four.

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1: 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And white plane, type 510 Oxford Brown.
0: Time for we cleared locals on 34th.
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0: New York, King Victor Robert, 1529. 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
1: Ground 4. Valid on a 2019 Jeep Grand, color gray, to a last name Vanport Garcia, 2000, registered mail 473, had a quarter of that.

0: 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We'll be out, city code, 100 block of Union.
1: Four.

0: 30844 Navy DOV. Last name, Mary Charles Lincoln Edward Adam Nora. First name, Robert Ocean David David Ida Nora George Tom Ocean Nora. Date of birth, 09-17-1969 on a mail.
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0: 5729, can you respond in the area of 16 Oakwood Drive? 16 Oakwood Drive, parking area. Chad shown 17, but the 16 Oakwood Drive for male, female, possibly in a white Nissan. Color is a

0: 6:30, 2:41, stop by unit. We're in the same time.
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1: Third party caller, juvenile. 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
2: Myself and 6-1 out of St. Clair on Washington, suspicious vehicle. It's going to be Henry 19711, occupied 1.
1: That's 1.

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0: 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I can't see. 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
0: 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Both parties, they advised that everything was okay. 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
1: Do we have a Martinez swing bug? No emergency.
0: Five eight. On in the area, 10.5 round.

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1: 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I cleared the field.

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1: 3-0.
0: Yes, clear for the field. July 13th, 7-13.
1: Shot 4, can I have my incident number, please?
0: Give me 05613. 05613.
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0: Providence EMS to dispatch.
1: Providence EMS, good evening.
0: Good evening. This first due EMS.
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0: 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Good evening, 134, responding to South Ave, coming out of Honeybrook.
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0: 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Black Honda Accord will be 600 block of South Street. 600 block of South.
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1: South 4. Your data is showing on a 2015 Honda 4-door. Frank Mandela's Cruise expires in 27. Line ID is showing suspended Class D with John Ray Tolene Johnson, former company, 559 Philippine Ground.
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0: That Texas compliant ID is showing to a Tanisha Gwinnett Johnson. Email 53. Texarkana, Texas. It appears to be valid, expires in 2034, Class C.
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0: 44-58. Responded upper K lot. Got a parking complaint. Described as a gray four-door Lexus. Making it difficult for vehicles to come down to the lower K lot.
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